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2: 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Doesn't seem too crazy. It's orange on the outside and a white interior. I don't know why you want your casket to taste, but it says it doesn't taste or smell like pumpkin spice. And there's nothing special about the design. It's basically just an orange casket that they're already selling. They slapped a new name on it and hope everybody lines up to buy one. I think I'll stick with the cremation. If I'm going to get a colored casket, it's going to be zebra black and white. There's Placebo. Pure Morning, 89.1 Max FM.

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1: Apple just introduced the foldable iPhone Duo last week. Did you get a gander at that sucker? And already accusations that it discriminates against left-handed people. Left-handed people can't get a break. Online reviewers claim it's awkward to hold and use for left-handers. By the way, left-handers make up about 10% of the population, so could be a major oversight if it does make the phone unusable for some folks. Other people are just downplaying it. Some left-handed people say they don't mind holding their phone in the right hand, and some say that they're used to adapting to a right-handed world. That's probably true, right? For what it's worth, Apple's promos do show the Duo being used in some people's left hands, and it's hard to believe that they would have completely forgotten to consider, you know, the different ways that the phone would be held. Also, let's be honest, the Duo will feel a little strange to everybody who isn't used to having an iPhone that folds. So let's revisit this after people have had a chance to actually get to use it. And those will be the people who can afford $2,000 for a new phone. There's the Hives. Walk, idiot, walk. 89.1 Max FM.

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Let's play a game of catch us if you can. The no repeat workday. It runs Monday to Friday, 9 to 5. 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
1: All right, Judge Judy, not necessarily, well, it's definitely not my bag. Not my bag, but my mom enjoys Judge Judy. My dad used to as well. He used to get a kick out of it, the old man. But she's done. Judge Judy says, I've got a lot of other things of interest. What is she, 90? I don't want to do my hair and my makeup anymore. I joined the club, but I still want my message to get out there. What message is that, Judge Judy? She's developing an adult animated series called Judyverse, based on the viral AI Baby Judge Judy videos. Oh, goody. Also producing her son Adam Levy's syndicated court show. There you go. There's your nepotism. Called Adam's Law. By the way, premieres today. CBS will celebrate the 30th anniversary of Judge Judy with a special on Tuesday the 22nd called Judge Judy Unfiltered. Unforgettable.

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9: A mix of sun and clouds today with a high of 19. Clear skies tonight with patchy fog and a low of 9. Clouds and some showers tomorrow, the high 23. And a mix of sun and cloud Wednesday, the high 22.

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0: 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What do you mean? 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

0: cough right out. Yeah, it'll be like you never heard him talk.
1: It's National Sober Day today. Don't mind if I do. Over 3 years and counting for me since I've been sober. And I'd like to say I've never felt better in my life, but, well, at the same time I quit drinking, I am aging, right? It's also National Rosa Tequila Day. That's quite a juxtaposition, is it not? National Sober Day on National Rosa Tequila Day. Más tequila. Eat the worm. Here's Arkells, 89.1 Max FM.

0: Wow, yeah. I can see what you're talking about there. Well, you know what? That'll bruff right out.
1: Theme songs. Entertainment Weekly put together a list of some of the best and worst theme songs all time. Frozen. That's one of the best. Let It Go. I know, parents, if you hear that song one more time, you're going to lose it. Saturday Night Fever. Staying Alive. Muppet Movie. The Rainbow Connection. Aw, Kermie. Do the Right Thing. Fight the Power by Public Enemy. Rocky. Gonna Fly Now. Breakfast at Tiffany's. Moon River. Titanic. Of course, Celine Dion's going to be in there. The theme from Shaft. Loves it. Bodyguard. I Will Always Love You. That was a bit of a big song, right? And Dolly Parton penned that one. The Wizard of Oz, Somewhere Over the Rainbow, Judy Garland. Dirty Dancing, Time of My Life. Philadelphia, Streets of Philadelphia by the Boss Man, Bruce Springsteen, The Way We Were. Barbara Streisand, She's Like Butter. Fame, Toy Story, You Got a Friend in Me. Randy Newman, 8 Mile, Lose Yourself by Eminem. That'd be number one with a bullet with me. Breakfast Club is in there as well with Simple Minds and... What do we got for the worst? Men in Black 3, Back in Time by Pitbull. All right. I won't argue that one with you. Here's Royal Blood and Typhoons, 89.1 Max FM.

It's a Monday, and well, pretty much halfway through September already. September 14th of 2026. Being a Monday, 9 o'clock tonight. It's Monday Night Metal. Let's get it on with Dave Shelton tonight. Starts at 9 o'clock. 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
1: Well, if you're only here for the beer, Oktoberfest in Munich begins this Saturday, the third Saturday of September, and runs until the first Sunday of October. 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

0: 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We can do that. 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Just call me. 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Seriously, it'll take like 2 minutes to figure this whole thing out. Just call. Back in 2 minutes, okay? Cheers.
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9: A mix of sun and clouds today with a high of 19. Clear skies tonight with patchy fog and a low of 9. Clouds and some showers tomorrow, the high 23. And a mix of sun and cloud Wednesday, the high 22.

0: 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In roughly 2 minutes, you'll be on the other side. 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Please, believe me.
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1: 'Tis the season. A lot of walks happening in September. I did two this past weekend. I did the kidney walk, and I followed that up with the Parkinson's walk on Sunday. And next Sunday, this coming Sunday, it's going to be the Terry Fox run. By the way, did you hear the new Bryan Adams Terry Fox song, The Ballad of Terry Fox? Incredible stuff. There's a couple of good Canadians, eh? Bryan Adams and Terry Fox. And if you can get out to one of these walks, that's terrific. And if not, if you could support somebody who is, that would be terrific as well. Here's Danny Warhol's Bohemian Like You, 89.1 Max FM.

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1: Good afternoon, I'm Martin Vanderwood. Hundreds of investors who control trillions of dollars are in Toronto for an investment summit. They've been invited by Prime Minister Mark Carney, who says Canada's a great place to grow their money. The gathering aims to attract billions of dollars worth of investments over the next 5 years. Carney says Canada is a stable, trustworthy place to invest, with more than 100 major projects looking for capital. They include port upgrades, pipelines, transportation, and technology projects. Call it EU light. Apparently, Canada is looking at getting a lot closer to the European Union. Mark Carney says Canada is not seeking membership, but he is talking with them about some kind of associate membership. Carney cites shared values, priorities, and complementary strengths. A California man has died after a boat capsized on Georgian Bay. West Parry Sound OPP, along with a local marina, firefighters, and military search and rescue, responded just after noon to an area north of Franklin Island. The deceased and sole occupant has been identified as a 67-year-old from California. The vessel has been recovered and the investigation is continuing. No injuries are reported after a fire damaged several apartment units in South End Barrie on Saturday evening. Fire crews were called to Chef Lane near Maple View Drive East. The fire was contained to four apartment units and part of the roof. The cause remains under investigation. Oro Medonte is hosting a municipal open house tomorrow night as part of Simcoe County's Week of Welcome. The event runs from 6 to 8 p.m. at the Simcoe Woods Community Center on Horseshoe Valley Road West. Residents and newcomers can learn about local services, including bill payments, dog tags, parking passes, fire safety, and the upcoming 2026 municipal election. Week of Welcome runs through Friday with events across Simcoe County. In sports, the Toronto Blue Jays continue to chase the last American League wildcard spot today. They open a three-game homestead against the Detroit Tigers. The Tigers are 4.5 games back of the Jays in that wildcard race. Week one of the NFL season closes tonight with a battle of the AFC West as the Kansas City Chiefs host the Denver Broncos. The forecast for Orillia, Barrie, and Muskoka: a mix of sun and cloud this afternoon, temperatures around 19, clear tonight with patchy fog and a low of 9, clouds with a few showers tomorrow and a high near 23, and a mix of sun and cloud Wednesday, the high 22.
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1: Hey, can you believe I'm nursing a facial sunburn here September 14? Did I caught some rays over the weekend, did a couple of walks. I mentioned that. Did the kidney walk and the Parkinson's walk over the weekend. Didn't slap on the protector, which is foolish for me. I don't know if I thought, well, it's September. We're almost, you know, in fall. I'm not going to get a sunburn. I always get a sunburn. It's got a little color for the winter, maybe. And what kind of winter are we going to have? Well, according to Farmer's Almanac, maybe not that bad in Ontario. There's Deftones, 89.1 Max FM.

0: 89.1 Max FM. That's Brave Shores Never Come Down. I hope you enjoyed that weekend. It's kind of nice, wasn't it? September weekend? Nothing like it. Leaves are turning, though.
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1: Okay, this is probably pretty good news for our friends in the South. Diarrhea lettuce apparently is over. That's it. The CDC has declared the end of the cyclospora outbreak linked to lettuce. And that was from Taylor Farms, right? And apparently that's over. That's it. Enough of the pooping. Here's Foo Fighters, 89.1 Max FM.

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0: Rocks FM. In roughly 2 minutes, you'll be on the other side. It's greener over there. It's beautiful. It's so... like sunlight shining down on a beautiful day and you're sitting in a hammock.
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7: A mix of sun and cloud this afternoon. Temperatures around 19. Clear tonight with patchy fog and a low of 9. Clouds with a few showers tomorrow and a high near 23. And a mix of sun and cloud Wednesday, the high 22.

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1: To my knowledge, and I guess I should have looked this up, I don't think that fart spray existed when I was a kid in school. Because if it was, I'm not sure I could control myself. Three students were hospitalized after a fart spray incident at a school in Florida. Images and video showed the cops and fire rescue crews, including a hazmat truck, outside the school. Well, they use a couple of gallons of that stuff. Jeez, that's powerful. You smelt it, you dealt it. There's Sam Roberts' band, Max FM.

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0: years ago, a young boy named Bruffer wondered if he'll become a doctor in the future. 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
1: So apparently it's only a limited time and only in Oklahoma, but Wendy's long banned T-Rex burger, 3,000-calorie burger. Can you imagine? $30. 9 beef patties, 9 slices of cheese. Why? Although I guess I know people who say, why not? 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

0: That's Al Winton, So Down Low. Hey, it's a Monday. I'm just trying to get my faculties back here. How about you? Red Hot Chili Peppers, Other Side, 89.1 Max FM.
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1: So, a poor choice of words here. Chester Zoo in the UK have started a predator tour featuring iconic predators of the animal kingdom and their prey in a very unique guided tour. That's how they explain what's going on here. And it involves coming face-to-face with some of the zoo's most iconic animals. They suggest buying tickets online. And that's why we're talking about this. Poor choice of words here. Lack of punctuation as well. The option include adult predator tour and child predator tour, which led to it going viral on the internet. A spokesperson for the Chester Zoo admits that the tour has been unfortunately named and said they've since made the correction. Sometimes, what are you thinking, right?

0: 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We're gonna play commercials. We play way less of these things than everyone else. 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You're the only one. One listener. Maybe you're in the car with a friend. That's two. There you go. 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
10: A mix of sun and cloud this afternoon. Temperatures around 19. Clear tonight with patchy fog and a low of 9. Clouds with a few showers tomorrow and a high near 23. And a mix of sun and cloud Wednesday, the high 22.

There's Papa Roach, 89.1 Max FM. That's it for me. Remy Smith is coming up next. I'm off to barbershop quartet practice. Oh, my God. Right. Here's July Talk. I am Water. Enjoy the rest of your Monday, 89.1 Max FM.

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0: Remy. You've probably never heard of him. He has no notoriety or name reco. Isn't that charming? Remy, unmasked.
1: It is Monday, and we are back from the weekend. Mine was pretty lazy, and we've got fantastic weather out there today. Some stuff to talk about on the show. I think my computer might be watching me. Some people are thinking that traffic lights are being used as assault weapons. 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Plus, I'm curious how you got your job. Was it a handshake, a phone call, the old-fashioned way? We're going to talk about all that and more later, so make sure you stick around. Right now, this is Soundgarden with Black Hole Sun. My name is Remy Smith, and you are listening to the Alternative North 89.1 Max FM.

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1: We've got some concert tickets given away this week on the station. It is barely September, way too soon to be thinking about the holiday season, but somebody already wants to talk about Trans-Siberian Orchestra. The Ghosts of Christmas Eve, Best of Trans-Siberian Orchestra, and more is coming to Scotiabank Arena, Toronto, December 29th, and we've got a chance for you to win them right here before you can buy them. If you want to cross somebody off your Christmas list a little bit earlier than your procrastination would normally allow, make sure you tune into Oz on the Morning Show for your chance to win a pair of tickets to go check out this concert. 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

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And then someone else said, let's let that guy make a town. 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

Royal Tusk, and we got 21 Pilots on the way right now. Billy Talent, Falling Leaves. My name is Remy Smith, and you are listening to the Alternative North 89.1 Max FM.

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1: The little headaches and challenges of a vintage system, albeit I think it's very, very worth it. I love the sound I get out of my vintage stereo, but there's a little upkeep, right? When something was built back in the 1970s, there's going to be a little upkeep involved. And last weekend, when it was super lazy, I didn't do nothing at all. I took apart some of my equipment, cleaned it all up, and it started to sound like $1 million. But now I'm getting static out of one channel, and I have a reverse switch, which flips left to right and right to left. I flicked that, and the audio coming out of the good speaker was still good, clean audio, even when it was, you know, right coming out of left. And that basically tells me that the problem's not with the stereo. It's either with the speaker or the speaker cable. So I dragged the speaker over close to the stereo, hooked it up to the other cable. Sounds nice and clean. So the problem's not with the stereo. It's not with the speaker. It's with a stupid speaker wire. So now I got to go and buy some more of that. At least it's cheap. But that aim for perfection going into the indoor season, I definitely want that stereo sounding as good as possible. How did you spend your weekend? Shoot me a text. Let's chat. Right now, Rage Against the Machine, and we're Max FM.

somewhere. It has to start sometime. What better place than here? Somewhere. It has to start sometime. What better place than here? What better time than now?

0: 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Let's do commerce. Back in a couple.
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7: A mix of sun and cloud this afternoon. Temperatures around 19. Clear tonight with patchy fog and a low of 9. Clouds with a few showers tomorrow and a high near 23. And a mix of sun and cloud Wednesday, the high 22.

Blackstone Cherry. That is, again, we got a Lost Track coming a few minutes after 3 o'clock right now. Said the Whale. Camilo. My name is Remy Smith, and you are listening to the Alternative North 89.1 Max

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1: It is time for the Monday 3 o'clock Lost Track, and today we're going to take a listen to a tune that was actually the first single released from the 1998 album Mechanical Animals, an album where this band swapped their usual industrial menacing vibe for a much more glam rock Bowie inspired type of sound. This track specifically takes aim at celebrity culture, with dope in the song meaning a whole lot more than just drugs. It was described as a euphemism for fame, power, and money, and he even called the idea "We Are the World" for drug addicts. The music is borrowing heavily from Iggy Pop's Nightclubbing, and the music video turned Hollywood into a full-on alien freak show, complete with Billy Zane as a record executive. This track, despite all the controversy surrounding it, the artist, and all the music videos, was even nominated for a Grammy. It's Marilyn Manson, Dope Show, for your Monday 3 o'clock Lost Track, right here on the Alternative North 89.1 Max FM.

0: way to becoming an effective radio broadcaster. For instance, don't speak too loud. Unless, of course, you want to project a sense of style and panache as you head into a particularly abrasive music selection. Much like Remy is going to do right now. It's Remy on Max.
1: I am curious how you got your job, if there was an interview process, how that went. And this is kind of like sprung from an interesting interaction that someone I know is having right now in a job hunt process. They applied for a gig and obviously got the email back, setting up a little screener thing. And then they wanted them to create a demo because they work in like a design field. They wanted them to create a demo design, and then they sent that in, and then they said, okay, cool, this is all right. Let's see you 3D render it. So they did that as well. And then I think there was like one more hoop to jump through before she actually got like a human being to talk to. And then that human being was set up a 40-minute interview over Zoom that ended up turning into 2.5 hours, and then sent them an email the next day saying, if I was a client and you were taking me out to dinner, what restaurant in this area would you take me out to? And that was kind of a weird question, right? But anyway, they answered it as best they could. And now it seems as though the owner of the company is asking said person to take them out to dinner for the next phase of the interview and have a chit chat. Now, like, there are lots of jobs that the interview process is an informal thing like that. Like when I got this gig here, it was done over a lunch with the boss. We sat and we chatted, we had some food. And in the end, I walked away, you know, as the new person here on Max FM. That was, you know, quite some time ago. But in the general world, I'm not really sure how that works. I know it's like fairly normal in the entertainment world, but I'm curious how you got your job. Was it conventional, you know, ship off a resume, wait to get the call back, do the interview process, get a job? That's the simple way. Or was it a little bit more, you know, convoluted? Shoot me a text, 705-326-8989. It's LCD Sound System, and we're the Alternative North.

Sam Roberts, Bridge to Nowhere, Fake Shark is on deck right now. Nirvana singing a David Bowie cover. It's The Man Who Sold the World. My name is Remy Smith, and you are listening to The Alternative North, 89.1 Max FM.

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1: 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Anyway, we can squeeze it in next Tuesday if anybody's up for that. 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We'll drink beer and harm music or something?
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1: Open up a big conversation over the text line about this unconventional, you know, job application process. A friend of mine works in a design field. The first phase was like a series of auto response questions, and then they asked to make a design, then a 3D rendering after that, and then I think there was one more hoop to jump through. Then they actually spoke to a human being somewhat face-to-face over Zoom, a 40-minute job interview that ended up lasting 2.5 hours, followed by an email the next day asking where the applicant would take the owner out to dinner if they were a client. They gave a response, and now it seems like the employer or future employer is asking the applicant to actually take them out to dinner on it. A lot of text messages coming in with lots of different questions and concerns. And you know what? It is questioning. It is concerning. But at the same time, like, you'd think if there was a nefarious purpose here, they wouldn't be taking them out to dinner, right? It's connected to a legitimate place, you know, a legitimate business. We've done research on this business to make sure it's not, you know, fake or anything like that. It's a lot of work to go through for a free meal. I'm not really sure if they're expecting her to actually pay for the dinner or if it's just some very strange interaction. But going through the texts and responding to the ones that I can, everybody's kind of unanimously agreeing. A little weird. But also got other text messages in from people saying they got their jobs in fairly weird circumstances, easy circumstances, or unconventional ways. So who knows? I'll keep you posted as the events unfold as best I can. Queens of the Stone Age on Max FM.

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8: A mix of sun and cloud this afternoon. Temperatures around 19. Clear tonight with patchy fog and a low of 9. Clouds with a few showers tomorrow and a high near 23. And a mix of sun and cloud Wednesday, the high 22.

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0: 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But the people know me as Max FM. Aurelia, Barry, Muskoka.
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1: One last follow-up to the saga of the odd job interview. Just commenting on some of the text messages I got in, says, Remy, no application, no interview process, just called up a buddy and said I needed work, was working within 48 hours. Another guy said, I got in an argument with my old boss on the job site. He told me, good luck finding another job if I walked away, so I did, and was hired on full-time within a week. What is these stupid constructions in heavy demand right now? Treat your employees right or they'll walk away and find a new one. You know, that, like, I believe that's probably true for the construction field. Maybe not true for every field out there. Some jobs are a little bit harder to come by than others, but my buddies that are in the builder's world are killing it right now. Absolutely killing it. Rise Against, and we're Max FM.

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1: Good afternoon, I'm Martin Vanderwood. A man from California has died after a boat capsized on Georgian Bay. West Perry Sound OPP, along with a local marina, firefighters, and military search and rescue, responded just after noon yesterday to an area north of Franklin Island. The deceased and sole occupant has been identified as a 67-year-old from California. The vessel has been recovered and the investigation is continuing. OPP have arrested an Alliston man on charges relating to a commercial break-in and drug trafficking. Earlier this summer, police noticed an item stolen from an automotive shop in Alliston had turned up for sale online. They also received information that a person trying to unload it was involved in the drug trade. A few days ago, police carried out raids at two places. They seized drugs, a knife, and cash, and charged a 37-year-old suspect. English Catholic teachers plan a strike vote in November because of lagging contract talks. Agreements with the major teachers' unions expired 2 weeks ago and are stalled over which item should be bargained with local boards and which should be worked out province-wide. A union official says a strike vote doesn't mean job action will follow, but it does send a message that teachers are serious about their position. Canada's inflation rate held steady last month at 3%. Stats Canada says fuel costs continue to increase in August, but at a slower pace than July. So far, those price increases have not spread to the rest of the economy. More than 98% of us filled out and returned our census forms earlier this year. Stats Canada says that's one of the highest response rates in the world and means the data collected is reliable and accurate. The high response rate comes in spite of a social media campaign urging people to boycott the census as an act of protest. The results of the census will be released in stages next year. In sports, the Blue Jays continue to chase the last American League wildcard spot. They open a three-game homestand tonight against the Tigers. Detroit is 4.5 games back of the Jays in the wildcard race. Week one of the NFL season closes tonight with a battle of the AFC West as the Kansas City Chiefs host the Denver Broncos. The forecast for Orillia, Barrie, and Muskoka: clear skies tonight with fog patches and a low near 9. Clouds and a few showers tomorrow, high of 23. Sunny on Wednesday, the high 23. And sun and cloud on the way for Thursday.
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1: Goes late in bed last night, not watching TV or anything, just low light on, chatting with my girlfriend, when the computer off in the distance on the desk in our bedroom kind of turned itself on, which was pretty weird. And she said, you see that little eyeball at the top of the screen? It's looking around for the face ID because it wants to open itself up, but it's not finding anybody because the camera's closed, because it has like a little spring-loaded camera in the top of this all-in-one computer. And I wonder why it did what it did, right? Like, it was probably around 10 or 11 o'clock or so at night, and it just started looking around because it was hearing quieter voices than a television set, dimmer light. Like, it was, what triggered this? This is my slight concern and curiosity here. We already know that the Google Homes, the Alexas, all that kind of stuff, your cell phone is listening at all times. That's how it knows when you call out its name, because it's listening to hear it, right? How much it's retaining and what it's using of all that stuff is debatable. You know, you talk about kayaks, all of a sudden you're going to have advertisements for kayaks pop up on your phone. I don't think that's a surprise to most people, but has anybody else seen their computer waking up in the middle of the night and then like that little face ID looking around seeking eye appear? Because that was a first for me. And a little spooky. Weezer, go away. Right here on Max FM.

Alberta Advantage. We got Bad Child on the way right now. STP, it's Interstate Love Song. My name is Remy Smith, and you are listening to The Alternative North, 89.1 Max FM.

0: house sandwiches to be banned across this great community of ours? And let me be clear here. There's been no proposed legislation to ban sandwiches. Remy is merely trying to whip everyone into a needless frenzy on some non-issue. Great work, new guy. It's Remy on Max.
1: Talking about an odd occurrence that happened while I was lying in bed last night, just chatting with my girlfriend, low lights in the bedroom, and other than that, no sound. Computer woke up, little eyeball on the screen, started looking around for Face ID, trying to track down what it was hearing. I guess I have no idea. And then about 2-3 minutes later, it went dark again. Text messages thinking this is strange. And I agree. Really, really stinking strange. Like living in an episode of Black Mirror. And I made a joke to my girlfriend that we should set up a couple cell phones just to like TikTok live us sleep all night long, because I bet you weirdos would watch that. I'm not talking like, you know, OnlyFans type of content. I'm talking like right before we fall asleep, hit record and then, you know, lay down and just pass out and leave that on live all night long for weirdos to sit and watch us sleep. And she said, hell no. But like, it is a weird Black Mirror world that we're living in when you look around at it, right? I remember being on the TTC not too long ago on a subway and looking down that subway at hundreds of people all staring down in sync at their phones, just droning onto their phones. Walk around a mall and people are walking with their phones in their hand, completely oblivious to what's going on around them. Same with city streets and sidewalks. It's absolutely mind-blowing. Does anybody else just like look around every once in a while and think, this is weird? This is like some serious Black Mirror, Outer Limits, some other sci-fi reference that's not coming to mind type thing happening in real world time right now in front of our eyes? Shoot me a text. It's MGMT and we're Max FM.

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1: Max FM weather.
6: A mix of sun and cloud this afternoon. Temperatures around 19. Clear tonight with patchy fog and a low of 9. Clouds with a few showers tomorrow and a high near 23. And a mix of sun and cloud Wednesday, the high 22.

goggles of death metal, Save a Prayer right now, Sublime Santeria. 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

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And if they do, they will likely refer to us as CISO. Hey, listen, could you just tell everyone we are Max FM? Aurelia, Barry, Muskoka. Because we gotta lay low for a while. That's

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1: Talking about getting a weird feeling that I'm living in an Outer Limits or a Black Mirror episode, especially when I'm in a heavily populated area and I see everybody just walking around or sitting there staring at their phones, like hundreds of people at a time. Or recently on TikTok, scrolling the TikTok lives, that just feels science fiction-y to me. Like, does the people straight up just begging for likes and galaxies? I don't even know what that stuff means for the most part. Got a few text messages in when I asked the question a little while ago. It seems like I am definitely not the only one with that like uneasy feeling of everybody being constantly connected to their technology and just like ignoring everything that happens up around them. It's a weird time. Really is. I'm happy to say the last big concert I went to with Marilyn Manson and Rob Zombie, my phone stayed in my pocket the entire night. And that wasn't even like intentional. I was just so trapped in the moment that I never even thought to pick it up once. I was a little sad at the end of it that I didn't snap the picture, but then I was like, nah, I'm good. I got the memories, and that's going to last. System of a Down, Chop Suey, and we're Max FM.

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1: Good afternoon, I'm Martin Vanderwood. A man from California has died after a boat capsized on Georgian Bay. West Perry Sound OPP, along with a local marina, firefighters, and military search and rescue, responded just after noon yesterday to an area north of Franklin Island. The deceased and sole occupant has been identified as a 67-year-old from California. The vessel has been recovered and the investigation is continuing. OPP have arrested an Alliston man on charges relating to a commercial break-in and drug trafficking. Earlier this summer, police noticed an item stolen from an automotive shop in Alliston had turned up for sale online. They also received information that a person trying to unload it was involved in the drug trade. A few days ago, police carried out raids at two places. They seized drugs, a knife, and cash, and charged a 37-year-old suspect. English Catholic teachers plan a strike vote in November because of lagging contract talks. Agreements with the major teachers' unions expired 2 weeks ago and are stalled over which items should be bargained with local boards and which should be worked out province-wide. A union official says a strike vote doesn't mean job action will follow, but it does send a message that teachers are serious about their position. Canada's inflation rate held steady last month at 3%. Stats Canada says fuel costs continue to increase in August, but at a slower pace than July. So far, those price increases have not spread to the rest of the economy. Hundreds of investors who control trillions of dollars are in Toronto for an investment summit. They've been invited by Prime Minister Mark Carney, who says Canada is a great place to grow their money. The gathering aims to attract billions of dollars worth of investments over the next 5 years. Carney says Canada is a stable, trustworthy place to invest, with more than 100 major projects looking for capital. They include port upgrades, pipelines, transportation, and technology projects. In sports, the Blue Jays continue to chase the last American League wildcard spot. They open a 3-game homestand tonight against the Tigers. Detroit is 4.5 games back of the Jays in the wildcard race. Week 1 of the NFL season closes tonight with a battle of the AFC West as the Kansas City Chiefs host the Denver Broncos. The forecast for Orillia, Barrie, and Muskoka: clear skies tonight with fog patches and a low near 9. Clouds and a few showers tomorrow, high of 23. Sunny on Wednesday, the high 23. And sun and cloud on the way for Thursday.
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1: Said something a minute ago about being at the Rob Zombie Marilyn Manson concert a few weeks ago and not taking my phone out even once while I was there during the time people were on stage. And it wasn't even intentional. I was just so caught up in the moment, I didn't even think about it. And then having a conversation with my buddy about the exact same thing and, you know, cell phones at concerts, all that kind of jazz, I honestly realized that I remember the concerts I didn't take my phone out better than the ones I did. You take those pictures to remember, right? To create a memory you can look back on. But honestly, the concerts that are the most fresh in my brain, the emotions, the moments, all of that stuff, are the ones where cell phones were not involved. Often people ask me what my favorite concert I ever went to, because I went to a ton. It's got to be Slipknot's first tour, like their debut album tour. I will never forget that. It was absolutely incredible. And it was before the age of the modern smartphone. So, like, that's a long time ago, dude. Like, a long time ago. I have struggles remembering what I ate for dinner two nights ago, or even last night in many cases. But I remember that show, and not a single photo was taken. Rage Against the Machine on Max.

JJ Wild off the rails. We got 3 days grace on the way right now. It's the Black Keys. It ain't over. My name is Remy Smith, and you are listening to the Alternative North 89.1 Max FM.

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1: And more weird events happening around the world. I guess there is a conspiracy group that are calling themselves the Blade Runners, who are going around damaging traffic lights in England to protect locals from what they are calling phased array electronic assault weapons. Now, traffic lights are not anything new. We've had traffic lights at least my entire lifetime, plus a whole lot more, but they have been getting upgrades throughout the years, right? Like, some of them auto detect human presence and automatically get ready to put that walk signal. Others will predict the flow of traffic based on what's going through, and yada yada yada. There's upgrades, bottom line. I guess some people are looking at these upgrades as a little bit more than convenience for our lifestyle and think that they're stealing our thoughts or controlling us. I'm not really sure what they actually think. They are saying that there's like imminent threat to life with these traffic lights, but like, that's next level bonkers. Bottom line, there's a new one out there. Traffic lights, they are assault weapons. And what was that wording again? Phased array electronic assault weapons. So beware when crossing the street, I suppose. Kings of Leon, Taper Jean Girl.

0: Australia, Barry Muskoka. Do we have some killer tips for you or what? Up next on Max.
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5: A mix of sun and cloud this afternoon. Temperatures around 19. Clear tonight with patchy fog and a low of 9. Clouds with a few showers tomorrow and a high near 23. And a mix of sun and cloud Wednesday, the high 22.

Offspring, come out and play. That is it for me. I am out of here on my way home to do absolutely nothing tonight. Fatty's going to come in and keep you company throughout the rest of yours. I'm going to leave you with Sam Roberts. This is Them Kids. My name is Remy Smith. We are the Alternative North, 89.1 Max FM, and you and I will talk again tomorrow.

0: 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The Holy Roller of Truck. Nobody can stop Black Thunder from bringing love and music to the beautiful people of Simcoe and Muskoka. 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Get Brooke's autograph. Just don't get run over by it. Unless that's your kink. 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
1: What do you think is the number one thing harming kids? According to the group Children First Canada, online harms are the top things hurting kids, like AI chatbots and social media use. That's followed by preventable injuries, like not wearing a helmet while riding an e-bike or an e-scooter. Totally agree. The internet is the most harmful thing for kids, but also adults. Like, we've heard our parents rant about something they saw online. Then they show you, and it's the most obvious AI video you've ever seen, and you have to explain to another grown adult that the video they saw of the Prime Minister drinking alien blood isn't real. But yes, protect kids. Here's Green Day.

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0: 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They just added a fifth season. Very exciting. 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
1: Good afternoon, I'm Martin Vanderwood. A man from California has died after a boat capsized on Georgian Bay. West Perry Sound OPP, along with a local marina, firefighters, and military search and rescue, responded just after noon yesterday to an area north of Franklin Island. The deceased and sole occupant has been identified as a 67-year-old from California. The vessel has been recovered and the investigation is continuing. OPP have arrested an Alliston man on charges relating to a commercial break-in and drug trafficking. Earlier this summer, police noticed an item stolen from an automotive shop in Alliston had turned up for sale online. They also received information that a person trying to unload it was involved in the drug trade. A few days ago, police carried out raids at two places. They seized drugs, a knife, and cash, and charged a 37-year-old suspect. English Catholic teachers plan a strike vote in November because of lagging contract talks. Agreements with the major teachers' unions expired 2 weeks ago and are stalled over which items should be bargained with local boards and which should be worked out province-wide. A union official says a strike vote doesn't mean job action will follow, but it does send a message that teachers are serious about their position. Canada's inflation rate held steady last month at 3%. Stats Canada says fuel costs continue to increase in August, but at a slower pace than July. So far, those price increases have not spread to the rest of the economy. More than 98% of us filled out and returned our census forms earlier this year. Stats Canada says that's one of the highest response rates in the world and means the data collected is reliable and accurate. The high response rate comes in spite of a social media campaign urging people to boycott the census as an act of protest. The results of the census will be released in stages next year. In sports, the Blue Jays continue to chase the last American League wildcard spot. They open a three-game homestand tonight against the Tigers. Detroit is 4.5 games back of the Jays in the wildcard race. Week one of the NFL season closes tonight with a battle of the AFC West as the Kansas City Chiefs host the Denver Broncos. The forecast for Orillia, Barrie, and Muskoka: clear skies tonight with fog patches and a low near 9. Clouds and a few showers tomorrow, high of 23. Sunny on Wednesday, the high 23. And sun and cloud on the way for Thursday.
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0: Lord Batty's greatness as he shapeshifts into a giant lizard-like character. I don't know why. And then back to his human form as Fatty.
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2: It looks like we've got too many wild horses in Canada, especially in Alberta. So the province is testing a birth control vaccine on its wild horse population in the hopes of getting horse numbers down. I've been on a form of horse contraception for years. It's just a normal pill, but Trish the Dish puts it in an apple and feeds it to me. But you have to keep your palm flat, otherwise I could bite your fingers. Here's Evanescence.

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It is Fatty with you tonight. I don't know if you've noticed that some of the leaves on the trees are changing color, but it's not even fall yet. It's not the time of year when the leaves would change. There is a reason for it. Talk about that in two songs. First, System of a Down, here's Toxicity.

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1: If you've noticed leaves changing color and falling before fall, could be for two reasons. Ontario's Ministry of Natural Resources says a fungus is causing some Norway maple trees to shed their leaves early, while other trees are shedding their leaves to save water. It's similar to how you change in the fall, except instead of shedding your leaves, you're shedding that voice who tells you to only have one slice of pie. Now you wear stretchy pants at Christmas. Here's Queens of the Stone Age.

0: 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Just wait here, okay? I'll be back in a couple of minutes.
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7: Clear skies tonight with fog patches and a low near 9. Clouds and a few showers tomorrow, high of 23. Sunny on Wednesday, the high 23. And sun and cloud on the way for Thursday.

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Got five straight songs on the way with Mother Mother, the Arkells, and Oasis. Going to kick things off with the Smashing Pumpkins. 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
1: If you're old, you might remember back in 2016 when there was videos of clowns chasing people around. Now police in West Kelowna, BC say they're looking for someone wearing a Cat in the Hat outfit who is chasing a teenager. And the Cat in the Hat is creepy. But it's not the worst Dr. Seuss character to be chased by. The Lorax can get real handsy. Here's Sloane.

0: Fatty is literally his name. We aren't making a comment on his weight. The man is gorgeous. Fatty on Max.
1: Heads up if you use dating sites. Sometimes they sell your information. 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I don't want advertisers knowing my health status. 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

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New study done about the top things harming kids. Break down the top two coming up in two songs. First, Weezer, here's Buddy Holly. What's this?

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1: What do you think is the top thing harming kids right now? According to the group Children First Canada, online harms are the top thing hurting kids, like AI chatbots and social media use. After that is preventable injuries, like not wearing a helmet on your bike or your scooter. The helmet one is easy to solve. Just make a law that requires all kids to wear helmets every time they leave the house. Boom, safe kids. Except you know kids would be testing their helmets by running into each other head first. So like maybe childhood safety is a harder nut to crack than I thought. I'd get a doctor involved. That seems like a lot of work though. Here's the White Stripes.

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5: Clear skies tonight with fog patches and a low near 9. Clouds and a few showers tomorrow, high of 23. Sunny on Wednesday, the high 23. And sun and cloud on the way for Thursday.

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Got five straight songs coming up with AFI, Treble Charger, and Wolf Mother. Gonna kick things off with Talk. 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